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6: A partly cloudy day today. Temperatures climbing to the low 80s. Don't rule out thunderstorms. Tonight, mostly clear skies, and we'll have lows in the mid-60s, areas of fog, with visibility around half a mile. Tomorrow, a good deal of sunshine and highs in the mid-80s. Quiet and comfortable tomorrow night, lows remaining in the mid-60s. On Tuesday, some clouds with temps again in the mid-80s, similar lows in the mid-60s. As for Wednesday, showers possible with around a quarter inch anticipated, similar highs in the mid-80s, as well as winds from the southwest at 10.

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4: A partly cloudy day today. Temperatures climbing to the low 80s. Don't rule out thunderstorms. Tonight, mostly clear skies, and we'll have lows in the mid-60s, areas of fog, with visibility around half a mile. Tomorrow, a good deal of sunshine and highs in the mid-80s. Quiet and comfortable tomorrow night, lows remaining in the mid-60s. On Tuesday, some clouds with temps again in the mid-80s, similar lows in the mid-60s. As for Wednesday, showers possible with around a quarter inch anticipated, similar highs in the mid-80s, as well as winds from the southwest at 10.

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partly cloudy day today. Temperatures climbing to the low 80s. Don't rule out thunderstorms. Tonight, mostly clear skies, and we'll have lows in the mid-60s, areas of fog, with visibility around half a mile. Tomorrow, a good deal of sunshine and highs in the mid-80s. Quiet and comfortable tomorrow night, lows remaining in the mid-60s. On Tuesday, some clouds with temps again in the mid-80s, similar lows in the mid-60s. As for Wednesday, showers possible with around a quarter inch anticipated, similar highs in the mid-80s, as well as winds from the southwest at 10.

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A mostly clear night, lows dropping to the mid-60s, we may see thunderstorms. Moving into today, mostly sunny skies with highs near 86. Tonight, mainly clear skies and lows again in the mid-60s. Tomorrow brings mostly sunny conditions and another day in the mid-80s. On Wednesday, showers and thunderstorms possible with around a quarter inch anticipated, temperatures holding near 85. Expect lows in the mid-60s, southwest winds around 10 Thursday. Rain is likely, highs reaching the low 90s, lows in the low 60s overnight.

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A mostly clear night, lows dropping to the mid-60s, we may see thunderstorms. Moving into today, mostly sunny skies with highs near 86. Tonight, mainly clear skies and lows again in the mid-60s. Tomorrow brings mostly sunny conditions and another day in the mid-80s. On Wednesday, showers and thunderstorms possible with around a quarter inch anticipated, temperatures holding near 85. Expect lows in the mid-60s, southwest winds around 10 Thursday. Rain is likely, highs reaching the low 90s, lows in the low 60s overnight.

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A mostly clear night, lows dropping to the mid-60s, we may see thunderstorms. Moving into today, mostly sunny skies with highs near 86. Tonight, mainly clear skies and lows again in the mid-60s. Tomorrow brings mostly sunny conditions and another day in the mid-80s. On Wednesday, showers and thunderstorms possible with around a quarter inch anticipated, temperatures holding near 85. Expect lows in the mid-60s, southwest winds around 10 Thursday. Rain is likely, highs reaching the low 90s, lows in the low 60s overnight.

0: Breeden Chelsea with you. Oh, Monday my gosh. After the weekend. How are we doing here?
1: The Mondayest Monday in a while. I'm fried. I don't know about you.
0: I'm tired. Yeah, I'm tired. Yeah. It comes with the territory, though. I mean, if you come out of this weekend not tired.
1: I know. Did you do it right?
0: Yeah. That'd be a little bit interesting.
1: Yeah.
0: But the 250th came and it went. But I also think of it as it's the 250th year. You know what I mean? Like,
1: oh,
0: in some ways.
1: Party on.
0: I don't think all these 250 signs are now going down today.
1: Right.
0: I can't believe, and you said this probably a month ago, people put 250 on everything.
1: I know.
0: I mean everything.
1: It's wild.
0: And good for them. I love it. Celebrate the country. Got Team USA playing tonight, so plenty to get to. But yeah, if you're dragging today.

0: She's Chelsea Reed. Chelsea, I want to give you a little something here for... So the 4th of July comes and goes, right? Here's what's interesting. Congress voted for independence on July 2nd, 1776.
1: Oh, Reed.
0: No. The party's not over.
1: Oh.
0: They adopted the written declaration on July 4th. That's why we celebrate that. It wasn't widely printed immediately. Copies were handed out on July 5th.
1: Okay.
0: The Pennsylvania Evening Post was the first newspaper to print it July 6th.
1: Oh.
0: The Liberty Bell rang in Philadelphia on July 8th.
1: Oh, my gosh. Okay. We have four more days of vacation here, everybody.
0: That's Wednesday this week. Only John Hancock and Charles Thompson actually signed it on July 4th. Most of the others signed it August 2nd or 3rd. So everybody puts all this on July 4th.
1: Really?
0: But actually, this was not a process. And you think back in the late 1700s, I mean, this wasn't like DocuSign the thing. You know, there's a lot of stuff that had to happen.
1: Mm.
0: So this is why I said it's the 250th kind of anniversary. That shouldn't just be Saturday, now we're done. So my point is, keep that patriotism going, okay?

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5: Hi, this is Todd Steffel, Sergeant-at-Arms with the Toma American Legion Post 201. We'd like to thank Torkelson Funeral Home and Cremation, serving our neighbors and friends for over 100 years, for this opportunity to share our story. Toma American Legion was founded in 1921. We currently have 247 veteran members, 65 auxiliary members, and auxiliary now accepts male spouses, which is a good thing. The building that we currently reside in on 800 Wisconsin Avenue in Toma was constructed in 1993 and has a complete bar and a hall. Toma American Legion is also very busy supporting our local Toma Legion baseball. We have three teams currently, a 19U, a 17U and a 16U. This year, on the 21st of July, we are hosting the 19U regionals. That'll be Toma, Holman, La Crosse 50 Tours, and Middleton will be here to play a 3 to 4 day regional competition to move on to state. We currently play at the new Toma City Fields that are on the north end of town off of Flair Avenue, and also our selection for the Wisconsin American Legion Baseball All-Star Game to be held at Milwaukee after the Brewers game. Our representative, Blake Hahn, was chosen. This is Todd Steffel, Sergeant-at-Arms with the Toma American Legion Post 201. Again, we'd like to thank Torkelson Funeral Home and Cremation, supporting our community for over 100 years. Thank you.
6: This morning, mostly clear skies, plus highs near 86. Through the night, mostly clear conditions, as well as lows in the mid-60s. Tomorrow, lots of sunshine, another day in the mid-80s. Expect variable cloudiness tomorrow night, with lows again in the mid-60s. By Wednesday, a slight chance of an isolated storm, otherwise partly sunny skies and similar temps in the mid-80s, lows in the upper 60s, south winds steady at 10. On Thursday, rain is expected, highs in the low 80s.

0: Hey, Sreet and Chelsea with you. Made those tomahawks on the grill this weekend. That's an expensive steak. That's a lot of steak. Big old bone. Chelsea thinks it's a bit absurd.
1: Oh, man.
0: But it just...
1: it's too much.
0: It's instinctual. You know, I've said this before. You put a tomahawk on the grill, it gets that sizzle going. It's like, you feel really good. That and a beer was great. If you did burgers, brats, hot dogs... all sorts of great stuff. Hope you got to do it this weekend. Hopefully,
1: potato salad.
0: Hopefully the weather was good enough for you to get the things in that you wanted to get in. But it's a Monday. Chelsea said this is the Mondayest Monday we've had in a while. And I think that is
1: fair. In a while, yeah.
0: I think that is very fair.
1: It's all right.
0: So I asked you this on Saturday and you just rolled your eyes. You know, will you and I see the 300th anniversary? You know, that put us in our early 80s?
1: I say yes.
0: I'd like to hope so. I would like to think so.
1: My brain just doesn't work that way.
0: That hit my brain a week ago. I was like, I wonder if we'll see the 300th.
1: Okay, Reed.
0: But you got to live in the moment, too. I hope you were able to this weekend.

watch you dance.

0: Hey, it's Reed and Chelsea with you. Chelsea, my family, I believe, has some Belgium heritage.
1: Oh.
0: Belgium heritage. But I don't know if that's for sure true. I've got to check with my dad on that. That would be on my dad's side. It was kind of, we always thought we were like Belgium or Dutch, but then they went over and I think it was not the case.
1: Okay.
0: There's some history there. Anyway, U.S., Belgium tonight, World Cup, 7 o'clock. It's funny because when they're in the group play, and I said this to you, it's like, so if they lose, they still get in. Yep, they lost Turkey A and whatever. But when you're watching against, you know, when you're watching in a game like last week, Thursday night, or Wednesday night it was. Man, so long ago.
1: I wonder why it's so long between, because they have to travel to a different place.
0: And they got a lot of games, and it's very fatiguing on these players, I would think. But it's like tonight, you know, it's win or done. And as an American, it's like, okay, you know, I'm in. I mean, that's the March Madness. That's the NFL thing. But when it's like, so if they and they already won the group, even if they, yeah, they already won the group. I just, that's tougher to get into.
1: Yeah.
0: The other thing that you get this British or sort of English kind of flavor to it. You know, somebody described a kick as delightful. And never in my life,
1: really,
0: as an American sports fan, have I ever had, I don't think anybody call anything in the NFL, NASCAR, delightful. Like, that was a delightful kick. And she said it with this British accent. And I was like, yeah, you don't get that.
1: The commentator.
0: Yeah, it was the studio analyst.
1: Oh.
0: The thing that got me, too, is so teams submit, the countries submit like three songs to FIFA to pick to play if they win. And then FIFA picks the ultimate song and it becomes kind of your anthem. Mm. So Take Me Home, Country Roads by John Denver is the one that the U.S. has. And when they played that after the win last Wednesday, I think it was in the 49er stadium, and everybody's singing that. And the coach is going nuts and the players sing it. And they pick a song like that, you know, Living on a Prayer, Bon Jovi, that type of song. It's easy to sing. They were maybe going to do Sweet Caroline.
1: Oh, that's a good one.
0: But here in Take Me Home, Country Roads, I was like, this is pretty cool.
1: It's kind of
0: funny. I kind of got the goosebumps.
1: Really?
0: And I was like, I got to say, I'm kind of getting.
1: Look at you, Reed.
0: But the thing about it I know is this is the reality. I'm not watching MLS. I'm not going to be up at in the middle of the night watching Premier League. Like, that's not going to happen.
1: Yeah.
0: So, you know, as much as you're kind of hooking me, I know it's going to fade, but I'm okay with that.
1: Okay.
0: You know, I'm going to be a soccer fan for however long this goes, and I hope it goes after tonight.
1: Mm.
0: And then see in 4 years. Well, they got the Women's World Cup. They're very good. Team USA and the Women's is very good.
1: Yes.
0: But it is kind of like, you know, just let me know when the World Cup's on.

0: Hey, Sreet and Chelsea, along with you. Hope you had yourself a phenomenal 250th 4th of July weekend. Hope you got to do some grilling. Chelsea and I did a decent amount of grilling. I got that skillet insert, so I did make pancakes for the kids, and you do bacon on there.
1: Yeah.
0: There's a lot of ways you can do bacon, but Chelsea, got to admit, that's pretty special.
1: Oh, it's very special. It's delicious. And what? I love that the smell is all outside. I do like the bacon smell, but you know what I'm saying about the bacon smell in the house for like day two? It's like, I'm good.
0: Same with fish.
1: Yes.
0: No, bacon smells so great, but yeah, when you get up the next morning and it's like, no one's making bacon, right? No, that's from yesterday.
1: Right.
0: A trick my brother taught me with bacon is, like a lot of these meats, let it sit out and get somewhat to room temperature. Now, you know, I'm bacteria growing, but if you do that, the bacon won't shrivel up. Mm. You take those big long strips out, and then by the time you're done with it, they've shrunk into these little, that's because you're hitting it cold. You want to do, and then you just kind of bring it up to temperature more slowly.
1: Really?
0: Yeah, you put bacon cold in a scorching hot pan, that thing's going to shrivel up into nothing.
1: Wow, I didn't know that.
0: Mm-hmm. And you know this, make your scrambled eggs slow too.
1: Much slow.
0: Better, yep.
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0: I am well. Hey, tell me about the citywide youth summer ride.
1: We were reached out to by the school district to get this put this together, and we're excited to partner with them. 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It's all great things, and then they get to travel throughout different parts of the city that they might not have seen. We got locations all over. 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
0: Talking to Tim Katursky, Transit Operations Manager of La Crosse MTU. It's called a Citywide Youth Summer Ride. And Tim, once again, it's just promoting the fact that that this is a safe way for these kids to travel around the city, isn't it?
1: Yeah, exactly. To help them learn this, and so there's no out-of-pocket for them. All kids get to ride free.
0: It is the Citywide Youth Summer Ride with the La Crosse MTU and the School District of La Crosse. 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
1: You can reach me. 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
0: Tim Katursky, thanks to you guys for what you do, and thanks for bringing the Citywide Youth Summer Ride to everybody.
1: All right, thanks, Kelly. I appreciate it.
0: I'm Kelly Wild for Magnum Media.
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3: This morning, mostly clear skies, plus highs near 86. Through the night, mostly clear conditions, as well as lows in the mid-60s. Tomorrow, lots of sunshine, another day in the mid-80s. Expect variable cloudiness tomorrow night, with lows again in the mid-60s. By Wednesday, a slight chance of an isolated storm, otherwise partly sunny skies and similar temps in the mid-80s, lows in the upper 60s, south winds steady at 10. On Thursday, rain is expected, highs in the low 80s.

0: She's Chelsea. I'm Reed. Chelsea, I just want to, I know you roll your eyes at this kind of stuff. Okay. A little 4th of July stuff.
1: Okay.
0: Not to go morbid.
1: Oh, no.
0: 3 U.S. presidents died on July 4th.
1: Really?
0: John Adams and Thomas Jefferson both died on July 4th, 1826. The same day, John Adams and Thomas Jefferson. That was the 50th anniversary of the Declaration.
1: Really?
0: Crazy. James Monroe died on July 4th, 1831, 5 years later. Calvin Coolidge is the only U.S. president born on the 4th of July, 1872. Isn't it funny how
1: it's fascinating
0: we look at the 4th of July?
1: Yeah.
0: Like when I was in school and it was at the end of the year and you're just kind of wasting time, let's face it, you've taken all the tests and you can't do anything new because the teachers don't have time to grade it.
1: Yep.
0: So we would do these quizzes, but they were fun quizzes. And one of the quiz questions was, does Great Britain have a 4th of July? And of course, all of us wrote, no. It's like, well, yes, they do have a 4th of July.
1: Oh, so they were just trying to trick you.
0: It was one of those questions where it was like,
1: do they have a 4th of July? Yes.
0: Do they celebrate the 4th of July?
1: No.
0: Of course not. So we all took it as, and I remember that one. So if you ever get asked that in a bar or something, you know, you can win that
1: trivia.
0: Bet. Yeah, you can win that trivia bet.
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3: A report of a suspicious person with a gun at La Crosse's Amplify Health by Gunderson late Saturday night turned out to be a fake or swatting call. The caller said the purported incident was happening outside a hospital emergency room. Swatting is when someone makes a false report to police to draw a large response. Police continue to investigate. La Crosse County is looking to discontinue the regional smart bus service at the end of the year. The county was considering doing that last fall, but decided to keep the program for another year at the last minute. County program costs are projected to go up nearly $200,000 next year. Monroe, Vernon, and Crawford counties have discontinued their service financial support. There will be a public meeting before possible cancellation. The program has been in place since 2012. West Salem schools have made an offer to La Crosse County to buy 10 acres county farmland adjacent to the east side of the current land that houses the district's combined hockey and gymnastics building. The district offer is $400,000, $40,000 an acre. Two people suffered serious injuries in a one-car rollover crash on Highway 27, just south of the intersection with Highway 71 near Cataract last Wednesday afternoon. Both victims were sent by ambulance to a Black River Falls hospital. Police say alcohol and speed appear to be factors in the crash. 41-year-old Gerald Smith of La Crosse was charged with 9th offense drunk driving. He was sentenced to 4 years in prison after his 8th drunk driving conviction in Jackson County in 2018. The earliest Monroe County could have an advisory referendum on building a $41 million consolidated office building, kitty corner from the southwest corner of the county courthouse, is now April. The county board made that decision late last month. Other options were borrowing the money, a fall advisory referendum, or putting the possible project on hold. Board member Eric Devine wants to go even further.
4: Right now, my attitude is we need to worry about the debt we have right now. We don't need to acquire more debt. I'm looking at we have solid waste. We have some variables there, some expenses. So how much debt do we want to accumulate? At home, I like to pay something off, pay the washer and dryer off before I go and buy a new bed. I'm figuring my philosophy with the county board is pretty much in line with most people in Monroe County.
3: The board would have to decide by January whether to have an April advisory referendum. And now you're up to date. Craig Otto, Magnum Media News.

0: She's Chelsea. I'm Reed. Something that Chelsea does a great job of is figuring out things for the kids to do. The kids will come up to me and say, you know, Daddy, do we have this? And I say, that's a question for your mother. Daddy, do you know where my favorite shirt is? I say, I don't even know what your favorite shirt is, son. So Chelsea does that. And Chelsea always has water balloons on standby in a package in the drawer.
1: I bought them on clearance, but okay.
0: Well, they're always there. And when we have it like a hot weekend like we had.
1: Yeah.
0: You do a water balloon fight with kids. That's fun.
1: Although I do like the new reusable water balloons. So if you don't know what I'm talking about, check those out. Because then you don't have to clean up the rubber out of the yard and then you miss some and you feel bad about it and the environment, all that. So I do like the reusable ones.
0: Yeah, they kind of snap in half.
1: Right, they're magnetic.
0: Yeah, it's pretty cool. But there's something about hitting someone with a real water balloon.
1: Mm-hmm.
0: That is good. If we ever have a water balloon fight with Chelsea's family, her mom inevitably gets hit in the face.
1: Yeah, so she said no more.
0: Yeah, Chelsea hit her in the face once.
1: No, I did not.
0: I thought you did.
1: I literally threw one up in the air, like in the middle of a bunch of people, and she walked into it.
0: So you threw it and hit her in the face, just to be clear.
1: No.
0: Brother-in-law hit her in the face.
1: Okay.
0: These things happen.
1: We need to be positive here.
0: You know, it's like I tell Brielle, you know, don't run with the big dogs if you don't want to get bit. You know, that's going to happen sometimes.
1: Oh, okay.
0: But Chelsea, we did the water balloon fight. To Chelsea's point, if you cut your lawn and then do it, it's better because if you got the tall grass and the little balloons.
1: And you do want to get them out.
0: You do want to get it out. Yeah, you do. For sure.

0: Breeden Chelsea along with you. All right, let's talk a little World Cup here, Chels.
1: World Cup.
0: Last year I was a
1: little... Who are we playing? Week. I don't even know.
0: It's all right. I got you. I'm going to get you all set up here. Last week I said some stuff about soccer that I stand by.
1: You were negative.
0: Well, I just said as an American watching soccer, I see some things that are a little bit different. But let me go positive. Okay. I got to tell you what. And Tom Oates is a great sports writer in the state, retired now, but still does some things. And I heard him say something that I thought was so right. And he said, you slap an American jersey on something, you're probably going to be able to get me to a TV screen.
1: Mm-hmm.
0: And when I was watching the United States, and I DVR'd it so I could really sit down and watch it, I'm like, I'm into this.
1: Did you fast forward at all?
0: Not through the game, but I was working
1: really?
0: On my computer. I mean, I wasn't, you know, but the announcer would say, and I would...
1: Pay attention.
0: And I went to some soccer games at the University of Wisconsin.
1: Uh-huh.
0: When I was part of the student radio station, I actually did some broadcasts for men's women's soccer. So I know more about soccer than you would think because you got to learn how to do that when you're going to be a broadcaster, even as a student. But I'm watching, I'm like, dang, I'm into this. Like Canada-Morocco was on Saturday, right? You sit down and it's like, I just don't care. Even if it's Canada, I'm just like, I don't care.
1: Okay.
0: U.S. is playing. I don't know these guys, except one or two that I've heard of.
1: Yeah.
0: And I'm like, okay, dang, I'm into this.
1: USA.
0: The thing about not knowing the time, okay, so you don't know exactly how much time because they never stop the clock.
1: Oh, okay.
0: And as much as I complained about that last week, I have to say that when you're watching soccer, I'm trying to be like, okay, let me be respectful of this game. There adds an element of interestingness to, I don't know how much time is left. And I always know at the NBA, I always know at the NFL, the NHL, you know in baseball, how many outs are there. To not know, it's kind of an interesting element to it. I don't know that I like it.
1: Okay.
0: But I respect it.
1: I'm going to have to watch and see what you're talking about.
0: The other thing about soccer that I must give it credit for, it's slow at times, but they never stop. In hockey, you can get a couple license calls. I mean, it's a lot of skating around. You know, in NASCAR, if there's a crash, it takes them 15 minutes to clean the thing up. In soccer, they get that ball, they go.
1: Right.
0: Goes out, they throw it in. You know, corner kick takes a little bit to set up, but and the free kick when they scored, I was like, dang, that's pretty cool.
1: Yeah.
0: So I'm into it tonight, 7 o'clock Central.
1: Okay.
0: Again, winner, you're done. So let's go here. This is, if you're not into it now, and by the way, it's in Seattle. Got an uncle out there. Maybe the best soccer community, they say, in the United States.
1: Oh, really?
0: Yep. Big soccer following out there. So try and watch some of it tonight. See if you can get into it because I'm into it.

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4: This morning, mostly clear skies, plus highs near 86. Through the night, mostly clear conditions, as well as lows in the mid-60s. Tomorrow, lots of sunshine, another day in the mid-80s. Expect variable cloudiness tomorrow night, with lows again in the mid-60s. By Wednesday, a slight chance of an isolated storm, otherwise partly sunny skies and similar temps in the mid-80s, lows in the upper 60s, south winds steady at 10. On Thursday, rain is expected, highs in the low 80s.

0: Hey, it's Reed and Chelsea along with you. Last week, Chelsea, you know, you had those people that climbed the Empire State Building.
1: Oh, my gosh. When I saw it on the news, I couldn't believe it.
0: Wouldn't it be interesting to get engaged and then just get hauled off?
1: Get arrested.
0: Like, you know, this is what you're going to do, and then this is what's going to happen. They spent the night inside the Empire State Building. You know, some more details came over this over the weekend, but okay. If you were busy with 4th of July
1: please
0: stuff.
1: Please tell me. I don't know.
0: So it's a Russian couple. They secretly spent the night inside the Empire State Building, climbed onto its broadcast antenna at dawn for a film proposal, now face multiple felony charges. They were released under supervised conditions.
1: Oh.
0: The couple, the woman's 33, and I believe the guy's 32.
1: Okay.
0: Entered the building Tuesday night with tickets and allegedly hid inside overnight. Around 5 a.m. last Wednesday.
1: Wow.
0: Security cameras captured them going through a hatch on the 102nd floor and accessing the 104th floor area leading to the antenna. Prosecutors say a lock on the security door to the 100th floor was found broken. Sources think they used a tool to loosen the brackets and reach a stairwell to the antenna.
1: Wow.
0: Now, because the antenna emits high-frequency radio signals that can harm the human body, it has to be powered down before emergency services could safely approach. So that caused about a 30-minute delay. So we'll see what these people did to their body.
1: So they were up there for 30 minutes with that.
0: With that high-powered thing going. You can read more about it if you want online. But some people are asking.
1: Yes.
0: How did this happen?
1: Yeah.
0: Like, how could people just sleep overnight and then get on? Like, they used a tool to take a bracket off and they got to the top of the Empire State.
1: That's scary stuff.
0: So... But again, it's so what people got their things that make them excited, right? It's like,
1: but they're both famous for being like,
0: they're daredevil people. Yes.
1: Okay.
0: Yeah. No, they're not.
1: Thrill seekers.
0: They're thrill seeker people.
1: Online,
0: I would assume they got
1: that.
0: A following. And
1: yep,
0: so,
1: yep.
0: But yeah.
1: Still.
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3: A report of a suspicious person with a gun at La Crosse's Amplify Health by Gunderson late Saturday night turned out to be a faker swatting call. A caller said the purported incident was happening outside a hospital emergency room. Swatting is when someone makes a false report to police to draw a large response. Police continue to investigate. La Crosse County is looking to discontinue the regional smart bus service at the end of the year. The county was considering doing that last fall, but decided to keep the program for another year at the last minute. County program costs are projected to go up nearly $200,000 next year. Monroe, Vernon, and Crawford counties have discontinued their service financial support. There will be a public meeting before possible cancellation. The program has been in place since 2012. West Salem schools have made an offer to La Crosse County to buy 10 acres county farmland adjacent to the east side of the current land that houses the district's combined hockey and gymnastics building. The district offer is $400,000, $40,000 an acre. Two people suffered serious injuries in a one-car rollover crash on Highway 27, just south of the intersection with Highway 71 near Cataract last Wednesday afternoon. Both victims were sent by ambulance to a Black River Falls hospital. Police say alcohol and speed appear to be factors in the crash. 41-year-old Gerald Smith of La Crosse was charged with 9th offense drunk driving. He was sentenced to 4 years in prison after his 8th drunk driving conviction in Jackson County in 2018. The earliest Monroe County could have an advisory referendum on building a $41 million consolidated office building, kitty corner from the southwest corner of the county courthouse, is now April. The county board made that decision late last month. Other options were borrowing the money, a fall advisory referendum, or putting the possible project on hold. Board member Eric Devine wants to go even further.
4: Right now, my attitude is we need to worry about the debt we have right now. We don't need to acquire more debt. I'm looking at we have solid waste. We have some variables there, some expenses. So how much debt do we want to accumulate? At home, I like to pay something off, pay the washer and dryer off before I go and buy a new bed. I'm figuring my philosophy with the county board is pretty much in line with most people in Monroe County.
3: The board would have to decide by January whether to have an April advisory referendum. And now you're up to date. Craig Otto, Magnum Media News.

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0: She's Chelsea Reed. Chelsea, I want to give you a little something here for... So the 4th of July comes and goes, right? Here's what's interesting. Congress voted for independence on July 2nd, 1776.
1: Oh, Reed.
0: No. The party's not over.
1: Oh.
0: They adopted the written declaration on July 4th. That's why we celebrate that. It wasn't widely printed immediately. Copies were handed out on July 5th.
1: Okay.
0: The Pennsylvania Evening Post was the first newspaper to print it July 6th.
1: Oh.
0: The Liberty Bell rang in Philadelphia on July 8th.
1: Oh, my gosh. Okay. We have 4 more days of vacation here, everybody.
0: That's Wednesday this week. Only John Hancock and Charles Thompson actually signed it on July 4th. Most of the others signed it August 2nd or 3rd. So everybody puts all this on July 4th.
1: Really?
0: But actually, this was not a process. And you think back in the late 1700s, I mean, this wasn't like DocuSign the thing. You know, there's a lot of stuff that had to happen.
1: Mm.
0: So this is why I said it's the 250th kind of anniversary. That shouldn't just be Saturday, now we're done. So my point is, keep that patriotism going, okay?
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9: This morning, mostly clear skies, plus highs near 86. Through the night, mostly clear conditions, as well as lows in the mid-60s. Tomorrow, lots of sunshine, another day in the mid-80s. Expect variable cloudiness tomorrow night, with lows again in the mid-60s. By Wednesday, a slight chance of an isolated storm, otherwise partly sunny skies and similar temps in the mid-80s, lows in the upper 60s, south winds steady at 10. On Thursday, rain is expected, highs in the low 80s.

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1: A report of a suspicious person with a gun at La Crosse's Amplify Health by Gunderson late Saturday night turned out to be a faker swatting call. The caller said the purported incident was happening outside a hospital emergency room. Swatting is when someone makes a false report to police to draw a large response. Police continue to investigate. La Crosse County is looking to discontinue the regional smart bus service at the end of the year. The county was considering doing that last fall, but decided to keep the program for another year at the last minute. County program costs are projected to go up nearly $200,000 next year. Monroe, Vernon, and Crawford counties have discontinued their service financial support. There will be a public meeting before possible cancellation. The program has been in place since 2012. West Salem schools have made an offer to La Crosse County to buy 10 acres county farmland adjacent to the east side of the current land that houses the district's combined hockey and gymnastics building. The district offer is $400,000, $40,000 an acre. Two people suffered serious injuries in a one-car rollover crash on Highway 27 just south of the intersection with Highway 71 near Cataract last Wednesday afternoon. Both victims were sent by ambulance to a Black River Falls hospital. Police say alcohol and speed appear to be factors in the crash. 41-year-old Gerald Smith of La Crosse was charged with ninth offense drunk driving. He was sentenced to 4 years in prison after his eighth drunk driving conviction in Jackson County in 2018. The earliest Monroe County could have an advisory referendum on building a $41 million consolidated office building, kitty corner from the southwest corner of the county courthouse, is now April. The county board made that decision late last month. Other options were borrowing the money, a fall advisory referendum, or putting the possible project on hold. Board member Eric Devine wants to go even further.
2: Right now, my attitude is we need to worry about the debt we have right now. We don't need to acquire more debt. I'm looking at we have solid waste. We have some variables there, some expenses. So how much debt do we want to accumulate? At home, I like to pay something off, pay the washer and dryer off before I go and buy a new bed. I'm figuring my philosophy with the county board is pretty much in line with most people in Monroe County.
1: The board would have to decide by January whether to have an April advisory referendum. And now you're up to date. Craig Otto, Magnum Media News.

0: Hey, it's Reed and Chelsea along with you. Hope you had yourself a phenomenal 250th 4th of July weekend. Hope you got to do some grilling. Chelsea and I did a decent amount of grilling. I got that skillet insert, so I did make pancakes for the kids, and you do bacon on there.
1: Yeah.
0: There's a lot of ways you can do bacon, but Chelsea, you got to admit, that's pretty special.
1: Oh, it's very special. It's delicious. And I love that the smell is all outside. I do like the bacon smell. But you know what I'm saying about the bacon smell in the house for like day two? It's like, I'm good.
0: Same with fish.
1: Yes.
0: No, bacon smells so great. But yeah, when you get up the next morning and it's like, no one's making bacon, right? No, that's from yesterday.
1: Right.
0: A trick my brother taught me with bacon is, like a lot of these meats, let it sit out and get somewhat to room temperature. Now, you know, I'm bacteria growing. But if you do that, the bacon won't shrivel up. You take those big long strips out, and then by the time you're done with it, they've shrunk into these little. That's because you're hitting it cold. You want to do, and then you just kind of bring it up to temperature more slowly.
1: Really?
0: Yeah, you put bacon cold in a scorching hot pan, that thing's going to shrivel up into nothing.
1: Wow, I didn't know that.
0: Mm-hmm. And you know this, make your scrambled eggs slow too.
1: Low
0: much,
1: and
0: much
1: slow.
0: Better. Yep.

0: Chelsea, I'm Reed. Chelsea, I just want to, I know you roll your eyes at this kind of stuff. Okay. A little 4th of July stuff.
1: Okay.
0: Not to go morbid.
1: Oh, no.
0: 3 U.S. presidents died on July 4th.
1: Really?
0: John Adams and Thomas Jefferson both died on July 4th, 1826. The same day, John Adams and Thomas Jefferson. That was the 50th anniversary of the Declaration.
1: Really?
0: Crazy. James Monroe died on July 4th, 1831, 5 years later. Calvin Coolidge is the only U.S. president born on the 4th of July, 1872. Isn't it funny how
1: it's fascinating
0: we look at the 4th of July?
1: Yeah.
0: Like when I was in school and it was at the end of the year and you're just kind of wasting time, let's face it, you've taken all the tests and you can't do anything new because the teachers don't have time to grade it.
1: Yep.
0: So we would do these quizzes, but they were fun quizzes. And one of the quiz questions was, does Great Britain have a 4th of July? And of course, all of us wrote, no. It's like, well, yes, they do have a 4th of July.
1: Oh, so they were just trying to trick you.
0: It was one of those questions where it was like,
1: do they have a 4th of July? Yes.
0: Yes.
1: Do they celebrate it?
0: No. Of course not. So we all took it as, and I remember that one. So asked that in a bar or something, you know, you can win that
1: trivia.
0: Bet. Yeah, you can win that trivia bet.
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60s. By Wednesday, a slight chance of an isolated storm, otherwise partly sunny skies and similar temps in the mid-80s, lows in the upper 60s, south winds steady at 10. On Thursday, rain is expected, highs in the low 80s.

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That's Nikki Lee hanging out with you on National Fried Chicken Day. Ah, Scottish immigrants brought their tradition of deep frying chicken in fat to the southern United States after its introduction to the American South. Fried chicken soon became a staple. Over time, cooks added seasonings and spice to enrich the flavor of the chicken. And oh my gosh, fried chicken. 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

0: First AJ, then Howie, now Nick. I'm Nikki Lee, and in January, Backstreet Boys' AJ McLean released his solo album, My Name is Alexander James. In June, Backstreet's Howie Duro dropped a solo song, the Spanish-language single Kaukai. Now it's Nick Carter's turn to do his own music. In a video shared with E!, Nick says he's recording a new song called First Place. He says the song is about being in the industry and being away from your children and traveling and working really hard like all of us do as parents and parents in general when we're out and away and want to be with our children. So he was asked how they feel about singing with their dad. His kids were, that is, 5-year-old Pearl says great, while 10-year-old Odin says it feels really special and a really nice privilege he's given us. But 6-year-old Sarah C, that one says, I feel like I'm gonna vomit.
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4: Sunny this afternoon, temperatures in the mid-80s, light east winds. Tonight clear, 60. Tomorrow sunny, 88. Tomorrow night partly cloudy, 65. Wednesday sunny, a slight chance of afternoon showers and thunderstorms, 88. Thursday showers likely, possibly a thunderstorm, 83. Friday sunny, 81. Saturday sunny, 86.

Another horror sensation beloved by Gen Z is heading to theaters. Following the success of A24's Backrooms, Warner Brothers Pictures has gotten the rights to Siren Head. And Siren Head is a viral horror property created by Trevor Henderson that follows a tall, rotting, skeletal figure that has two sirens as a head. Weapons director Zach Cregger is teaming up with Brian Duffield to write the script, with Duffield set to direct.

Ice cream lovers, this one is for you. A new survey found that during the summer, the average person eats 11 scoops of ice cream. And I'm not an average person, apparently. A whopping 95% of Americans admitted to eating at least one scoop per week. When you add those totals up across the country, Americans eat an estimated 11.4 billion pounds of ice cream over the course of the summer. That's enough to fill 113 football stadiums. Cookies and cream is the favorite flavor for Gen Z, millennials, and Gen X, but baby boomers still prefer classic chocolate. The survey also settled another important debate. Most people would rather eat their ice cream from a bowl than a cup or a cone. I would too, totally. I mean, I like the cup or the cone, don't get me wrong. I would prefer, so what I like to do is just get some vanilla ice cream because there is so much you can do with vanilla ice cream. You can add to it. You can put things on it, which is adding to it. But yeah, you don't have to just go with the classics. I mean, you can make your own cookies and cream, which I do like cookies and cream ice cream, by the way. But yeah, give me a good old-fashioned bowl of vanilla ice cream and I'm going to dress it up.

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5: Sunny this afternoon, temperatures in the mid-80s, light east winds. Tonight clear, 60. Tomorrow sunny, 88. Tomorrow night partly cloudy, 65. Wednesday sunny, a slight chance of afternoon showers and thunderstorms, 88. Thursday showers likely, possibly a thunderstorm, 83. Friday sunny, 81. Saturday sunny, 86.

0: If you caught a glimpse of yourself in the mirror before leaving home, would you surprise yourself by how you look, or would you just wish the mirror had an Instagram filter? I'm Nikki Lee, and a poll online asked, on a scale of 1 to 10, how would you rate your attractiveness? And even though it was anonymous, most people leaned toward normalish. 3% of people said 1, they're hideous. 8% said 2 or 3. 30% said 4 or 5. 47 said 6 or 7. 8 said 8 or 9, and 2 said 10, or they look perfect in every way. So I would go with that 47% and definitely say I'm a 6 or a 7. I'd give myself that at least, you know. I'm actually really excited because I've always had a complex about my teeth. I call it a snaggle tooth, we'll say. On my left side, I have one tooth that's kind of pushed back a little bit. And so it could appear that I don't have a tooth there at all, as my youngest son used to say all the time. When he was little, he doesn't say that now. He's 15. He knows I have a tooth there. Anyways, long story short, I'm getting an aligner. I'm getting fitted for it on Tuesday. I'm super excited. I'm getting my teeth straightened, and I've wanted this for so long. And I don't care that I'm in my 40s. I'm going for it, and I'm super excited about it. Maybe it'll make me a solid 6.5.
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2: A 26-year-old lacrosse man suffered severe burns and is in critical condition after being med-flighted to a Madison burn unit after his car caught on fire on Lacrosse's south side Saturday afternoon. Cody Kruger's car was parked near 10th and Tyler Streets. A neighbor, 21-year-old Kieran McKinney, was able to pull an unresponsive Kruger from the fully engulfed car before first responders arrived. A report of a suspicious person with a gun at Lacrosse's Amplify Health by Gunderson late Saturday night turned out to be a faker swatting call. A caller said the purported incident was happening outside a hospital emergency room. Swatting is when someone makes a false report to police to draw a large response. Police continue to investigate. Lacrosse County is looking to discontinue the regional smart bus service at the end of the year. The county was considering doing that last fall, but decided to keep the program for another year at the last minute. County program costs are projected to go up nearly $200,000 next year. Monroe, Vernon, and Crawford counties have discontinued their service financial support. There will be a public meeting before possible cancellation. The program has been in place since 2012. West Salem schools have made an offer to La Crosse County to buy 10 acres county farmland adjacent to the east side of the current land that houses the district's combined hockey and gymnastics building. The district offer is $400,000, $40,000 an acre. The earliest Monroe County could have an advisory referendum on building a $41 million consolidated office building, kitty corner from the southwest corner of the county courthouse, is now April. The county board made that decision late last month. Other options were borrowing the money, a fall advisory referendum, or putting the possible project on hold. Board member Eric Devine wants to go even further.
3: Right now, my attitude is, we need to worry about the debt we have right now. We don't need to acquire more debt. I'm looking at, we have solid waste. We have some variables there, some expenses. So how much debt do we want to accumulate? At home, I like to pay something off, pay the washer and dryer off before I go and buy a new bed. I'm figuring my philosophy with the county board is pretty much in line with most people in Monroe County.
2: The board would have to decide by January whether to have an April advisory referendum. And now you're up to date. Craig Otto, Magnum Media News.

It's Nikki Lee, and Gracie Abrams has posted a clip of the new song she's been teasing on Instagram. I should know what I'm playing, but I forgot. Felt good for a day, but that stopped, she sings. And I once saw clearly, but it's bloodshot. And I want you to, or I want you so badly, but I closed off. I thought we'd get married, but I guess not. Now you can watch me hit the wall. Well, I didn't see that coming. It just hit the wall with that lyric right there.

Michael Gandolfini is the latest actor to join Daniel's upcoming untitled event film. I'm Nikki Lee, and Gandolfini joins Matt Damon, Sandra Oh, Sean Kaufman, and Charles Melton in the Universal Pictures film Daniels. Are the filmmaking duo of Daniel Kwan and Daniel Schweinart, who helmed the Best Picture winning movie Everything Everywhere All at Once. So the film is going to be called Daniels, I guess? Okay.

0: Hey, it's Nikki Lee with my good news story of the day. A senior living community in Tennessee hosted an awesome event where residents took part in a giant slip and slide day. There were even caregivers, firefighters, and college athletes that played along too. The celebration was called Ride and Slide, and it gave seniors a chance to relive some childhood fun. And who wouldn't want to have a slip and slide day? I know I sure do.
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5: Sunny this afternoon, temperatures in the mid-80s, light east winds. Tonight clear, 60. Tomorrow sunny, 88. Tomorrow night partly cloudy, 65. Wednesday sunny, a slight chance of afternoon showers and thunderstorms, 88. Thursday showers likely, possibly a thunderstorm, 83. Friday sunny, 81. Saturday sunny, 86.

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1: A 26-year-old La Crosse man suffered severe burns and is in critical condition after being med-flighted to a Madison burn unit after his car caught on fire on La Crosse's south side Saturday afternoon. Cody Kruger's car was parked near 10th and Tyler Streets. A neighbor, 21-year-old Kieran McKinney, was able to pull an unresponsive Kruger from the fully engulfed car before first responders arrived. A report of a suspicious person with a gun at La Crosse's Amplify Health by Gunderson late Saturday night turned out to be a faker swatting call. A caller said the purported incident was happening outside a hospital emergency room. Swatting is when someone makes a false report to police to draw a large response. Police continue to investigate. La Crosse County is looking to discontinue the regional smart bus service at the end of the year. The county was considering doing that last fall, but decided to keep the program for another year at the last minute. County program costs are projected to go up nearly $200,000 next year. Monroe, Vernon, and Crawford counties have discontinued their service financial support. There will be a public meeting before possible cancellation. Program has been in place since 2012. West Salem schools have made an offer to La Crosse County to buy 10 acres county farmland adjacent to the east side of the current land that houses the district's combined hockey and gymnastics building. The district offer is $400,000, $40,000 an acre. The earliest Monroe County could have an advisory referendum on building a $41 million consolidated office building, kitty corner from the southwest corner of the county courthouse, is now April. The county board made that decision late last month. Other options were borrowing the money, a fall advisory referendum, or putting the possible project on hold. Board member Eric Devine wants to go even further.
2: Right now, my attitude is we need to worry about the debt we have right now. We don't need to acquire more debt. I'm looking at we have solid waste. We have some variables there, some expenses. So how much debt do we want to accumulate? At home, I like to pay something off, pay the washer and dryer off before I go and buy a new bed. I'm figuring my philosophy with the county board is pretty much in line with most people in Monroe County.
1: The board would have to decide by January whether to have an April advisory referendum. And now you're up to date. Craig Otto, Magnum Media News.

So I think it was a couple months back that we heard that the Shrek franchise is going to have a spinoff called Donkey. I'm Nikki Lee, and somebody did tell me Donkey is getting his own movie. DreamWorks Animation has officially announced that Shrek's spinoff film, centered on the character of Donkey, is headed to movie theaters. It will have an arrival date of June 30th, 2028. The studio announced the big news on Instagram, saying, "Start heating up those waffle irons. Donkey is setting out on his very own adventure June 30th, 2028. The new movie will be an origin story following how Donkey became, or how he came to be. Eddie Murphy, of course, is going to reprise the role as his voice, and the Lego Batman movies, Charlie Bean, is set to direct Donkey, while Matt Flynn will co-direct. Rebecca Huntley will produce." So Murphy previously spoke about the upcoming Donkey spinoff in the interview with Screen Rant, saying, "We're doing a Donkey one, and that'll be released 3 years from now." So a fifth Shrek film is set to release in theaters a year ahead of Donkey movie, and that's coming out June 30th next year.

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for the 8th time in 11 years, Ed Sheeran is the most played artist across radio, TV, and public places in the UK. I'm Nikki Lee, and according to PPL, which licenses the use of recorded music in that country, Ed's songs are played on average of 574 times per day, or 25 times per hour. That is a lot. Because you

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0: Hey, it's Icky Lee hanging out with you. So I just heard a story about an Ohio man who accidentally threw a winning lottery ticket away, valued at $100,000. Could you imagine that? But luckily, trash collection hadn't come yet, so he dug through his trash and was able to recover it. And he's pretty glad he did because he took home close to $73,000 after taxes. That's definitely worth the smell or going through the garbage, I guess. At least he didn't swallow it like the one girl who swallowed her AirPod. Yeah, I'm still trying to figure out how that happened. It's really funny, too, that I'm talking about this because last night I watched It Could Happen to You for the first time ever. I know, it's an old movie and I just now am watching it. I also watched for the first time ever last night, which I cannot believe I've never seen this movie before, was Tu Wong Fu, Thanks for Everything, Julie Newmar. Oh my gosh, that movie was so funny. I really liked it. I'm going to have to watch it again.
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5: Sunny this afternoon, temperatures in the mid-80s, light east winds. Tonight, clear, 60. Tomorrow, sunny, 88. Tomorrow night, partly cloudy, 65. Wednesday, sunny, a slight chance of afternoon showers and thunderstorms, 88. Thursday, showers likely, possibly a thunderstorm, 83. Friday, sunny, 81. Saturday, sunny, 86.

is Nikki Lee with my world famous random fact of the day. So Britain used to be connected to mainland Europe by now submerged landmass called Doggerland. Wonder if there was dogs on that land before it was submerged. That's my random fact for the day. Do with it what you will.

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Hey, it's Natalie. Happy Monday to you. I know sometimes it's hard to go back to work after a three-day weekend. You're always like, give me one more day. But listen, we'll be here. We'll be playing all the great music for you, getting you through that last half of your day. We got you.

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0: Hey, it's Natalie. Well, we celebrated 4th of July over the weekend, but we also celebrated America's 250th anniversary of the adoption of the Declaration of Independence. Now, in a new poll, 53% of people correctly responded and knew that that's what we were celebrating, while 46% of Americans didn't know what was going on. I'm not sure what happened to the other 1%. It seems like kind of cut and dry. You either know or you don't know. And 46% of people just didn't know. Honestly, I credit the musical Hamilton for knowing some of these dates.
1: A job at Cardinal IG comes with a lot of perks, but here's what really stands out to Sean.
2: 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They really stick to that and explain what the profit sharing is every month and why, and talk through the numbers. So I like the transparency from leadership on that.
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7: Today, mostly sunny skies. Expect highs near 85. Later tonight, a few high clouds, lows settling near 65. Tomorrow, more sun than clouds and highs near 87. Tomorrow night, cloudy periods, as well as lows near 68. For Wednesday, we could see a thunderstorm, partly cloudy, plus another day in the upper 80s, south winds around 10. On Thursday, rain, with a stray storm possible, temperatures pushing to 81.

Hey, it's Natalie. Well, in a little wrap-up of the weekend festivities, Joey Chestnut successfully defended his title at the 2026 Nathan's Famous Hot Dog Eating Contest. He ate 66 hot dogs and buns in 10 minutes. That is so much. He won the famous mustard belt and a $10,000 prize, and he secured his 18th career win at this event.

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Hey, it's Natalie. You know, a lot of people say celebrities have all this money. Why don't they do more for charity instead of just living these really lavish lifestyles? Taylor Swift and Travis Kelce, they just got married. It was, I'm sure, very lavish. I know it was a lot of money. And ahead of their wedding, they donated $26 million to charities, nine of which were in New York. The beneficiaries included food pantries, educational and music programs, children's hospitals, an animal cruelty organization, and Dolly Parton's Imagination Library. So, you know what? They were like, if we're going to spend a lot of money on our wedding, we should also spend a lot of money trying to help out other people. And I love that about Taylor.

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7: Today, mostly sunny skies, expect highs near 85. Later tonight, a few high clouds, lows settling near 65. Tomorrow, more sun than clouds and highs near 87. Tomorrow night, cloudy periods, as well as lows near 68. For Wednesday, we could see a thunderstorm, partly cloudy, plus another day in the upper 80s, south winds around 10. On Thursday, rain, with a stray storm possible, temperatures pushing to 81.

0: Hey, it's Natalie. Well, now that 4th of July is over, my daughter wants it to be fall already. She came and she said, Mom, 4th of July is over. So it's pretty much fall and Christmas time. And then she started playing Christmas music. Safe to say what her favorite time of year is.
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1: 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From the first bite to the last, you'll taste the chocolatey, crunchy magic in every spoonful. It's a summer treat every Culver's fan will love. And just what you need, whether you're sitting poolside or making a stop on your next road trip. So what are you waiting for? Come on in and try it for yourself. You know you deserve it. Let us craft one fresh just for you. Order now with the Culver's app. And don't forget to join Delicious Rewards to earn points with every bite. 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

Hey, it's Natalie. You know, you go to work every day, 5 days a week, 8 hours a day. You may as well like what you do, right? And in a study back in 2023, only 51% of Americans said they were satisfied with where they work. So they did a review of all the jobs to see which professions had the highest workplace satisfaction scores. And healthcare practitioners came in at number one. Mathematics and data science professionals at number two, science technicians at three, education and library professionals at number four, and life science professionals at number five. I guess my job would fall at like number 10 on the list, entertainment and sports professionals, but honestly, it should be number one on the list. It's a great job.

Hey, it's Natalie, and coming up, your Hollywood headlines. It's really all about Taylor Swift and Travis Kelce. Their wedding happened over the weekend. A little roundup of everything we could find about their wedding. So I got all the details for you on the way.

0: Hey, it's Natalie, and here are your Hollywood headlines. Let's give you a roundup of all the Taylor Swift and Travis Kelce wedding stuff. Apparently, Adam Sandler officiated, and the decor was described as Alice in Wonderland meets the Wizard of Oz. Stevie Nicks performed for the crowd, and so did Paul McCartney, who sang I Want to Hold Your Hand in public for the first time in over six decades. There was also carnival games like skee-ball, miniature golf, and a football ring toss. And it was a phone-free wedding, so no phones, no social media. People were notified that photography and videography would be taking place, which has people wondering if there'll be a documentary or some kind of special. But honestly, everything we're getting right now is all from anonymous sources because people had to sign NDAs.
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3: Hi, this is Todd Steffel, Sergeant at Arms with the Toma American Legion Post 201. 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That'll be Toma, Holman, La Crosse 50 Tours, and Middleton will be here to play a 3 to 4 day regional competition to move on to state. We currently play at the new Toma City Fields that are on the north end of town off of Flair Avenue, and also our selection for the Wisconsin American Legion Baseball All-Star Game to be held at Milwaukee after the Brewers game. Our representative, Blake Hahn, was chosen.
4: This is Todd Steffel, Sergeant-at-Arms with the Toma American Legion Post 201. 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
5: Today, mostly sunny skies, expect highs near 85. Later tonight, a few high clouds, lows settling near 65. Tomorrow, more sun than clouds and highs near 87. Tomorrow night, cloudy periods, as well as lows near 68. For Wednesday, we could see a thunderstorm, partly cloudy, plus another day in the upper 80s, south winds around 10. On Thursday, rain, with a stray storm possible, temperatures pushing to 81.

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Hey, it's Natalie. Well, technology can be really interesting. Researchers in the Netherlands have developed a smartphone app that can predict asthma. It works by detecting subtle changes in a person's voice and then can predict asthma or COPD flare-ups before symptoms become severe. Scientists hope the technology could eventually help people seek treatment earlier and avoid more serious complications.

Hey, it's Natalie. I hope you guys are having a great day. So happy that you're here listening, hanging out with us, and letting us be part of your everyday lives.

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